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1: 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We're not going nowhere. Whenever they are late, we're always there soon. Thank you, Jaya Rice, Croydon in the morning. Oh yes, we keep we sheltered like a awning. Out there.
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1: Well, I me and the youth were saying cutie, cutie. 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

Green, white, green flag flown, yeah, the vulture. 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Child, take note in the wild, it's that kingdom come. Black skin, white world, that's my thesis done. Rock, paper, scissors, the mission is classified. 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

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Yeah, making all these hoes so I'm really raw. 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
1: 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Big things are going, more fire. You mean? Where me born and me grow in a London. 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
1: 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Whenever they are late, we are always there soon. Thank you, Jaya Rice, cry down in the morning. Oh, yes, you keep we sheltered like a awning. 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
1: 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Now it's White Yard, the Mr. Homie Talks about how me looks. 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

0: So that was Wale featuring Elmaine. Such an incredible track. And I wanted to start off this week with that song. Oh, I love it so much. And Wale is back. Oh, who doesn't love Wale, honestly? I feel like he's so underrated for so many years, but his music is incredible. And the track is called Overthink. So Wale featuring Elmaine with Overthink. Oh, I love that collaboration. So good morning, Croydon FM. It's your girl Lily, and welcome to my show, Sunday Chill with Lily, where I bring you the vibes from 11 a.m. to 1 p.m. every single Sunday. So how is your Sunday going? I know the weather's a bit up and down, but in the studio it's actually really hot. I'm out here with the fans just trying to cool down. So I hope you've been having a great start to your Sunday. Definitely have a relaxed one. Chill along with me as we do this show together, vibesing out to some good music. So the next track that I want to play for you is Odile featuring Georgia Smith with Coming Home. I really love this track. And I think I saw an interview actually, yeah, where someone that I see a lot in the comments actually, to be fair, where they're always like, Odile's recipe is somewhere in a different hot country with some babes. So this is literally the vibes that he gives, but honestly his music is 10 out of 10. So let's get into Odile featuring Georgia Smith with Coming Home. And I'm so happy that they've done a collaboration together as well. Listen, UK music is the one, and it definitely shows it with this track. If you haven't heard of it, you're hearing it now here on Croydon FM. So let's get into it.
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0: is Tyler with Right Now here on Creden FM. Such a big tune. So of course we started with Wale featuring El Main, and they have an incredible track together. Honestly, who would have thought that they would have got together? And it's called Overthink. Then we went into Odell featuring Georgia Smith with Coming Home. And then of course Tyler with Right Now from her latest album called A-Pop. So I want to get into some more R&B tracks, of course, here on Creden FM. If you just tuned in, my name is Lily and this is my show, Sunday Chill with Lily, where I bring you the vibes from 11 a.m. to 1 p.m. every single Sunday. And of course, I love playing some R&B, a bit of rap, Afrobeats and Amapiano music. So this is the first half of my show where I love playing R&B, some rap, and then we go into the second half where I love playing Afrobeats and Amapiano music. So definitely stay tuned for that. But right now, I want to get into some more music, of course. I want to get into some more R&B here on Creden FM. And I want to get into some Blast with Sent Your Way. I've been really loving this song. So let's get into some good R&B.
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not really about the pressure that they putting on me. It's more so the fact that I'm reminded every day of how unpredictable life can be and how time really don't wait for nobody. And when it comes to you and me, like, how we rocking? It's more so that I really just want to celebrate that and honor that, uplift that, you know? I mean, this ain't nothing regular. We can't treat it as such. We gotta rise to the occasion.

0: That was Victoria Monet with Reach Out here on Croydon FM. Such a good song. Then of course before I played Beyonce with Donk / Morning Dew. Such a great song. I just love the runs that she does. I'll be singing, I'll be like, yeah, like I can sing like Beyonce. I'm surprised that no one's even made any of the challenges, but maybe they have. Maybe I'm not on that like timeline online, but they should make a singing one. You know how Beyonce has so many different singing challenges, they should do like the Morning Dew one. That would be lit. So right now I want to get into some more music, and I want to play a track, and it's by the Womack Sisters with I Let You. This song is too good. You can definitely tell by their lineage that music, it just runs through their veins. So of course, if you've never heard of the Womack Sisters, definitely check them out. This song is just chef's kiss. So let's get into the Womack Sisters, If I Let You, here on Croydon FM.
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0: So that was Jalen Nogonda with Just Like You Used To here on Croydon FM. Such a beautiful song. I don't know how people do it, just making timeless pieces that feel like they're in the 70s. Like they really have that essence to it. And that's what I love about Jalen Nogonda, the Womack sisters, The Sacred Souls. Like they really capture that essence. That's what I really love about them. But yeah, definitely check out those artists if you like that type of sound. It's very like nostalgic, very warming, like yeah, makes you feel like you're back there back in the day, just listen to it on vinyl or something. Literally, yeah, that vinyl experience must feel really good actually. How is your Sunday going? Message in. I would love to know what you're doing today. You can message in on our WhatsApp, which is 074-946-96978. Let me know. I would love to know what you're doing this Sunday. Yeah, I know the weather is very much up and down, but at least it's still warm. Right now, I'm still quite hot in the studio. So I'm just here chilling with the fans, literally trying to cool down. But the next track that I want to play is by Amalu. And of course, she is Zendaya's twin. Honestly, every time I see Amalu, I'm like, you both look like sisters or cousins, like you're related. But yeah, Amalu, I love her amazing music. I'm so happy she's back. And she's got a track called Holding Back. So I would love to play this right now for you here on Croydon FM. So let's get into some more R&B vibes and let's get into Amalu, Holding Back.
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0: That was Kehlani featuring Usher with Should Never here on Croydon FM. Now, I know you've been seeing the whole Chris Brown and Usher concert all around the US. I think it's the only US exclusive tour. But, them two together, different generations, that was obviously so strategic, so legendary, but at the same time, so mad, because the things they be doing on stage, I'm like, is this a concert at this point? Like, what is going on? And all the drama, I'm like, damn, but it's a good watch. It's a good watch. But I thought they would at least have some UK dates, but who knows? Maybe they might have it later. Who knows? So, of course, I want to play some more R&B music, but soon we'll get into some ads, and then we'll get into the second half of my show where I love playing Afrobeats and Amapiano music. So, of course, stay tuned for that. I'm going to be playing some new bangers, some new Amapiano tunes, so definitely stay tuned for that. But right now, I want to get into some more R&B, as I said, and I want to get into Flowetree featuring Common with Superstar. Such an old school anthem. I remember this tune back in the day. This just reminds me when I was younger, honestly. Literally. No, yeah. And I remember back in the day, because Flowetree's from like Elephant and Castle, so shout out to South. I remember my primary school, they actually visited my primary school, but I think I graduated them time, so I think it was like a few years after or something, and I was like, oh my gosh, Flowetree, like they went to my primary school. I was like, but it makes sense, like Elephant and Castle and those areas and stuff. But yeah, and they did an NPR as well. I loved it. It was such a vibe. It's very much given old school neo soul vibes, which I love, when music, you know, really meant something. I feel like now it still does, but back in the day, you could really feel whatever type of genre, whatever they're saying on the track, whoever's playing instruments on the back, like everything, back and vocals. But yeah, what a throwback. And also, have you watched the TV show Silo? Common, I swear, Common, he stay getting checks. That's what I've realized. Every time you're watching a film or TV show, he's in there. So shout out to Common for stay getting them checks. But right now, I want to get into Flowetree featuring Common Superstar. So let's get into it on Croydon FM.
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1: 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It's your girl Lily here, and welcome to my show, Sunday Chill with Lily, where I'm here from 11 a.m. to 1 p.m. every single Sunday. Now, this is the second half of my show where I love playing Afrobeats and Amapiano music, so you know you're going to have a time this Sunday morning. So, of course, I'm going to start off this section of my show with a big tune by Victony called Slick. Victony is back, and he's back with a big tune that I've been loving. I've been hearing it all over the socials as well, which I love. So let's get into the big tune that Victony has called Slit. Slit on Croydon FM.
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0: with Yaya here on Croydon FM. Such a big tune. Did we hear Davido speaking some French? I love that. Mon chéri, hey, I love that. Parlez français. Come on. I love French Afrobeats, literally. But yeah, it's nice to see that Davido is doing more French Afrobeats tunes. Of course, he's dabbled and done a lot of tracks with Amapiano artists, which I love as well. Yeah, I actually was able to see his concert where he performed many of those tunes, and yeah, it was a vibe. Like Nakapunda, like such a big tune. I love that song. But yeah, and of course Aya Nakamura, I love her down. She always makes great French Afrobeats. Of course, representing, of course, the French Afrobeat section across the diaspora. So I love her. So right now I want to play another French Afrobeat artist called Katoz and his track No Wahala here on Croydon FM. So let's get more into some French Afrobeats.
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0: That was Den Den with Valide here on Croydon FM. So right now I want to get into some more Afro beats, and I want to get into a new track by Ira Starr called Tornado. I love when she comes out with new music. I love me some Ira Starr. So let's get into Ira Starr Tornado here on Croydon FM.
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0: Kings, So Sexy here on Croydon FM. Big tune. So if you just tuned in, my name is Lily and this is my show, Sunday Chill with Lily, where I'm here from 11 a.m. to 1 p.m. every single Sunday. So I just finished the Afrobeat section and now we're on to the last section of my show, where I love playing Amapiano music. So I've got some new Amapiano tunes to play for you. So I want to start off with a new track by Khalil Harrison, Sika, RZA and Tyler ICU featuring Lima Crazy with their track called Weekend. And of course it is the weekend, so I'm so gassed to play on the weekend. But right now let's get into some good Amapiano music right now. So yeah, let's get into Khalil Harrison with his track called Weekend here on Croydon FM. Let's get into it.
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2: This is me and the one guy. This is a sala. Yes.

0: featuring DJ Mafarisa and Moffa Wav and Atmos Black with a big tune called One More Chance here on Corinne FM. So it's coming to the end of my show, but I hope you've enjoyed the show as much as I have. Of course, you can come back every single Sunday from 11 a.m. to 1 p.m. I'll be bringing you vibes, new and old, across R&B, Afrobeats, and my piano. So definitely come back next week for more. But of course, don't go anywhere. I'm going to be playing some more Amma Piano tunes. So I'm going to next play a tune by Davido, Jazz World, and GLCJ with I Know Who I Be. Like I said earlier in the show, I love that Davido is really in his Amma Piano bag, and it works, it makes sense. So, but of course, you can listen back on our Mixcloud at Croydon FM, as well as look our Instagram at Croydon FM. You can follow my journey on my Instagram at ITSLEELEE3_. But of course, have a great Sunday and a great start to your week. So let's get into some new Davido with I Know Who I Be here on Croydon FM. Let's get into the vibes. I'll see you next week. Bye.
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5: And we're starting with the jokes already, you know. It's the My Tribe Collective. Here to take over 1, 2, 3 every Sunday. What's good, people?
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0: just in case you weren't ready for this one. Hey, Marco, take it from the T.O.P. 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
1: My Child.
2: 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Little bit of tribal, little free step. We got a little Afro tech. And if you want some of that, you've come to the right place.
0: That's correct.
1: My

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Let me turn this one down a bit. Right, you should have it already. But just in case you haven't, here's the number. 07494-696-978. You want that again? 07494-696-978. 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
1: Oh, yeah, I like the sound of that, you
0: We're going to have a barbecue.
1: Trust me.
0: We're going to invite Uno. Come to the Mai Chai Vibe barbecue.
1: You'll have to come pull up. Bring a bottle on that. Bring two meats.
0: Exactly. 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
1: Marco's
0: not playing. 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

0: 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Oh yeah, I knew that.
1: Shout out to Lady Carla on the birthday.
0: Hey.
1: Birthday crew.
0: My tribe every time.
2: My tribe.
1: This one's for you.
0: Shout out to Carla. Shout out to Lady Carla. It's your day today.

0: 7, 8. 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And that will get you through. Hey, you know these ones are skankers. Where's my dancers?
1: Yeah, this one's naughty, isn't it?
0: Hey, we might have to do a live from the studio one day. So hey, you can tune in.
1: Hey, listen, it gets lively in there, you know.
0: You ain't got no skanks like me.
1: What's that, the woods bop, yeah?

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This is My Tribe Collective, My Tribe. And we're outside. And it's My Tribe.

0: 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He. What are we telling them, Marco?
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0: Over outside. And it's who?
1: My tribe.

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0: Where's these promoters that are listening? You need Marco, a Selector Woods, back to back. 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Trust me, we've got it all covered. 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Trust me.
1: My DJs go right round the circumference. 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
0: 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Only for vibes and energy, you know. This one is thought provoking. This is the kind of rhythm when I want to plan something.
1: Mind drive.
0: I said we're organized.
2: 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Like a burglary, robbery, bank roll up.
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2: Sounded a bit shifty. Get me?
0: Sometimes. Sometimes you have to follow the legality. Mix up Marco!
2: Take you on a journey. 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
0: We'll sit down.

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0: 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Real world, this is not a drill. 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
1: Mind Chime.
0: We're doing it for the sing-along crew. 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

0: Sunday vibes in my system. I need some Sunday vibes in my system. This is proper. I like this one. 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
0: It's a grown thing. 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
0: We're outside. 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Hey. Hey. Whoa. Not too fast, not too slow. We gotta regulate the tempo. Select our words, take control.

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0: Goes right here. 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
1: You take a breather. 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
0: I want to say a big good afternoon out to DJ Delboy. Good afternoon, MC Skeeto. Happy birthday, Lady Carla. Blessings. And we want to thank everyone supporting my tribe. When you say it at home, it turns into your tribe. Have a little go. My tribe. It feels good, innit?

Just what you need on a Sunday. Exquisite bit of rhythm there. This is the Mind Tribe Collective. This is the Mind Tribe Takeover Show. We do this every Sunday, 1 p.m. until 3 p.m. Select up, what's touch your button, sir.

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1: 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We're not going nowhere. We're never there late, we're always there soon. Thank you, Jaya Rice, Croydon in the morning. Oh yes, we keep we sheltered like a awning. Out there.
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punching into the man like Sarge. We're looking at a revival rundown show. Miss it. 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

0: Yo, what up, guys? I go by the name S-A-R-K-O-D-R-E. So I call you guys on Love Don't Record in FM. Keep it locked. You already know what time it is.
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1: So this will be the last one from this section. This track I'm about to play, I have not played in a very, very long time, but it gives me fun memories from back in the day. Selector, do your thing. Number one in the reggae charts in 1981.

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And I saw me say baby Ebon rocking every day. 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

0: Big shout out to Sunny. 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
0: Money in my pocket.
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0: And I just can't get no love.
1: Yeah.

They won the Community Shield against Man City. First game of the season-ish. Oh, this is the first match that kicks off the season. The official season starts on Friday the 21st. Arsenal against Coventry. At home. So right now, this has been a blessed.

0: 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I'm going to talk about Crider. You know the thing said, this is busy signal as I watch you now. Big up. Keep the music blasting.
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4: 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I've seen Knop Station before. Trust me, that one ya come top the list. 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
1: The time is now 2 minutes past six in the evening. And you know what? The last 3 months I've been discussing this at work, discussing it with my friends and family. The weather has just been mental over here in Britain, in London, and down these ends. It is just nice. And the godfather of hot summers is 1976. Everybody remembers that. Well, if you were alive and young and out and about, you would remember 76, and that's been the benchmark for years. And obviously, we've had hot periods throughout, not regularly, not every year, but every so often you get a little spell of some hot weather. And but this year, whoa, from the end of May right through June, right through July, and right now into August, it is still firing. So let me give you some the weather for next week. So today, 27 centigrade, and I'm feeling it, trust me, very nice indeed. Monday, tomorrow will be 26 centigrade. Tuesday, 25 centigrade. Wednesday, 23. So all 3 days of t-shirt weather. There's a chance of rain on Tuesday, 24%, I believe. On Thursday, 21, so it's dropped a little bit. So you might have to wear a sleeve. A sleeve instead of a t-shirt on that day. A full-length sleeve shirt would be good for that day. And on Friday, 49% rain. 21 centigrade, still warmish, but it's 49% rain. Let me tell you that now.
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1: LJM.

birthday party. And I ain't gonna lie, my man pulled it off and he did a fantastic job, him and his Mrs. Lorraine. And I have to big up all the crew who supported and turned up and did their thing to make this thing work, and it worked big time. A nice outdoor event, starting at 3, finished at 1 o'clock. 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And it was just lovely to see. 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
2: 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As Spraga Benz, I say, yeah. I cried in FM, keep it locked. Yes, sir.
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4: Holy hinters, holy hinters, holy hinters, Charlie Bill Coke.

What's the time? The time is now 6:49, so we've got just under 10 minutes to go. I'm going to play this. This is the one from one and only and a lovely voice. He's done some fantastic tracks in the past. And of course, yeah, he's one of my favourites. I'm just thinking, you know, he's one of my favourite singers from yesteryear. And his voice is golden, proper. And I heard him recently, I think it was last year, and he sounds the same. Unbelievable. Sounds a living Thompson. Listen.

and the silent listeners out there, the head nodders. To fall in love, baby. 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

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You're locked into the Heat Check. 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Sweet, sweet Sunday vibes. 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Our brand new from Live East, Projections, to kick us off. After the hour mark, we take it up a notch. Got so many UK rap releases this week. It's gonna be a great show. Stick around. You're locked into Croydon FM. 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

brand new from 320. Such is life, right here on the Heat Check. Hold tight, everyone locked in. Shout out Jeb in East London. Jake and the boys down under. Shout out Muscroft, back from the US. Hold tight, mum and dad, every time. And shout out TK and Bournemouth. Up next, brand new from one of my favourite discoveries of the year. He goes by the name of Icon, I-C-X-N. And he makes this gospel-infused R&B rap. He's also the founder of Guap magazine, which I found out the other day. Multifaceted, multi-talented. This one dropped on Friday. It's called For Life. You're locked into the Heat Check on Croydon FM. 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

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Up next, been in rotation for a few weeks, hailing from West London, Aldana. Is this what Saturday evening feels like? You're locked into Croydon FM. Same time every Sunday, this is the Heat Check.

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It's the R&B hour. You're locked into the heat check. It's Croydon FM. 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Hey.

0: Odile, Frenna, Wizkid, Coca Body. Hey, hey, hey, hey, hey, hey, hey, hey. 7:28 on your Sunday night. You're locked into the Heat Check, South London's home of
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0: Every week, putting you onto new artists, new songs. As always, the aim of the game is that you leave here with a new artist, new song, new album to add to your playlist for the week ahead. Those undiscovered gems or artists you might have forgotten about. Odile's on a hell of a run right now. I got more from him later in the show. Stick around. Don't forget you can text in 07494696978 is the number. 07494696978. Let me know where you're listening from, what the vibe is, what I'm soundtracking. If you're still enjoying this heatwave or not, I'll keep the tunes coming. Up next, brand new from Owen Sayward, an artist that us here at the Heat Check have been tipping for greatness for quite some time. Been in the studio with friend of the station, Angel, cooking up some sweet R&B pop goodness. This next one's got a Michael Jackson interpolation. I wonder how much that cost. It's called Not Mine. You're locked into the Heat Check. Don't go anywhere.

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1: Hey.

You know it's good when I get Yoruba pronunciation appreciation from my own mother. Binan, Ashake. Straight into this one, new from Davido, Leon Thomas, Tell Everybody. Hold tight, Mumsy. Gonna take a quick little Afrobeats diversion. You're locked into the heat check.

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1: 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You're locked into the Heat Check.

brand new from Odile. Rush. Off his new tape, For a Good Time. He's having a hell of a year. If you haven't already tapped in, tap in. From Stormzy Features, a support slot with Summer Walker at the O2 Arena, and three nights back to back at O2 Academy Brixton. Flying the flag for UK Afrobeats, UK R&B worldwide. This next one comes deep from the archives. I went digging for this one. Brand new from an artist called Alewia. It's called Cairo FM. You're locked into the heat check.

7:53 on a Sunday night. You're locked into the Heat Check. 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Shout out 032 on the text. That was brand new from Isaiah Fools, 03 Greedo on the feature. 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Off of Isaiah's new tape, Lover's Paradise Part 2, out now. 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

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Right here on Croydon FM with me, your boy Lucas Ramsel. Hello. Kicking us off, Ants Live, Pink Rosé. Big vibes on that one. Hello. As always, after the 8 o'clock mark, we delve into the new UK rap releases from this week, last week. Got hella tunes for you this week. Still got the songer in rotation. New stuff from Quoly Black and Koji Radical up next. One more before that. It's brand new from Dima. Grime is the essence. This one's called I Watched the Whole Set. You're locked into the Heat Check. Only on Croydon FM, don't go anywhere.

Looking like David Beckham in 007. Dima, I watched the whole set. Right here on Coyden FM. Disrespect to a waste man. It's the heat check, don't go anywhere.

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1: 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And thank you for everyone that filled up the inbox this week. This one's brand new from Hills, the mysterious trio from West London. You might have seen them on your IG reels. Orange balaclava up. No one knows the identity, but the music is sweet. This one's called Hit Me Up. You're locked into the heat check right here on Croydon FM. Don't go anywhere.

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1: AOTR, O'Brazy on the. 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
2: Brand new from Tiago Brazy for Aducci. The energy in that one is mad. Also, you know, you're getting old when songs from your childhood are getting sampled by new age rappers as old school. I was like sentient when Over by Drake came out. And now it's getting sampled by underground rappers. I'm officially unk. Up next, brand new from Quali Black, Koji Radical. Hella football references in the bars on this one. And it's only right, Jogger Benito right here on the heat check.
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0: let me know. 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Shout out Bennett's down in Winchester. Shout out the Broccoli crew, Millie, Finn. We're keeping it going all the way through till 9 p.m. You're locked into the heat check.
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0: 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Knox on the feature. This one's called Before We Drown. Yeah.
2: This waking up feels like a challenge. 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

I'll be at All Points East next Saturday, shaking a leg to it. If you see me in the crowd, don't record me, mind your business. It's 8:33 on your Sunday night. You're locked into the Heat Check on Croydon FM. I'm your boy Lucas Ramsell, aka One Stone. You won't figure me out. With you all the way through till 9 p.m. We're taking the BPM up a level towards the end of the show. Stick around though, Man of the House show on later on. Taking over from 9 to 11. You won't figure me out. Think you'll figure this out. And I've still got plenty more new music for you, don't get it twisted. Up next, been in rotation for a few weeks, Isco.

She wanna be down for you, she wanna be down.

NGB Money, A1 Hunter, Bestie, right here on a heat check. 8:46 on your Sunday night. Hold tight, everyone locked in. 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If you're not already following me, at LR Music is the Instagram. And if you're not already following Croydon FM, what are you doing? Hey. It's at Croydon FM, obviously. Got about 10 minutes left. Gonna squeeze in some of my favourites from the last few weeks. This one comes from Nole. Perfect music for this heatwave. Anywhere, anytime, right here on the heat check.

0: 8:50 on your Sunday night. I got a couple more. Stick around for the Man at the House show. Simeon Clark in the building.
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0: All the way over from the West Coast. He linked up with Leon Thomas. This one's called Could Be Worse. Off his new album, Underdogs Win Eventually. You're locked into the Heat Check.

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0: I've been your boy Lucas Ramsell, aka One Stone. I'll be back same time next week. In the meantime, stay hydrated, stay vibing, keep supporting the music that moves you. And most importantly, keep it Croydon FM. Stick around for the Man of the House show. Simeon Clark in the building.
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1: 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Prince of the scene. 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

0: shout out to all my gooners. 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

Excuse my language, yeah. 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
6: I never thought of myself as the giving type, but I guess I am. 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Investing 1 hour of my time can save up to 3 lives. Like the life of my little cousin, Jace, who suffers from sickle cell. But you wouldn't know that by how cheeky he is. If you're the giving type, please book now at one of our London donor centres. 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

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Tech house, house, electro, Detroit techno, bit of minimal in there. Yeah, hold tight. Simeon Clark, remember, on the takeover. Atelier Michael.

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1: In this beat. 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
0: I think I pronounced that right. 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
1: They throw it at.
0: This one titled In This Beat.

This one coming in from Carabetta. Track title Freaks. Stepping into the last quarter. Man of the House show, 9 to 11 p.m. right here, Croydon. 97.8 and 99.4 FM. Simeon Clark with the takeover. Back to Leon Michael. Don't forget you can get us at Tech Culture Sounds, Simeon underscore Clark, or Leon underscore Michael. Follow us on Instagram, Facebook, all the socials, SoundCloud, Mixcloud. Yes, follow us on our socials, keep up to date with what we're doing.

0: I'll go gangster. And it's coming in by Robert Armani and Ghetto Blaster.
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0: 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Last track in, No Time to Stop, featuring that lovely. And it is by Yellow D.
1: All passengers, prepare for departure. 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
0: This one due 28th of August.

Peace out. See you guys next week for the takeover. Hope you have enjoyed it. I have a bit tired now though. Sunday feeling. So same time, same place next week. Croydon FM. 9 to 11.

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0: yesteryear. I'll be bringing you timeless hits to vibe to every Thursday from 3 to 5pm. But you see me, I like to do things differently and play you some tunes you may have even forgotten about. Sure, we'll throw in the classics you love, but expect to hear those underrated bangers of the past that you just won't hear anywhere else. Good vibes, throwback anthems, and laid-back chatter that will make your Thursday feel like a Friday. Be sure to join me, Carrera Chanel, right here on Croydon FM. 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

You played me and I played you. 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Hold on, boo, you got the game all wrong. This ain't your thing, this my song. Move on, we in the club at the Shark Bar. Valet my keys and park my car. 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No bullshit, we'll be sitting in the Kona with smoke coming from up under us like we sitting in the sauna. Burning up the chalk.

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